0: Blair Radio 94.7 FM weather is brought to you by National Land Realty. For the rest of the day, we do have cloudy skies developing, chance of showers and thunderstorms overnight, mainly before 3 a.m. with a slight chance of thunderstorms after 5 a.m. Low around 67, south wind 5 to 8 miles per hour. For your Saturday, slight chance of showers before 8 a.m., then a slight chance of showers and thunderstorms after 4 p.m. Partly sunny, high near 76, north wind 3 to 7 miles per hour. Saturday night, chance of showers and thunderstorms, mostly cloudy, low around 61. And Sunday, 30% chance of showers, cloudy, high near 65. 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That's latest weather here on Blair Radio 94.7 FM.
1: Today's good news comes the NASB, Psalms 145, verse 1. I will exalt you, my God, the King. I will bless your name forever and ever.
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1: Blair Radio 94.7 FM weather is brought to you by National Land Realty. For the rest of the day, we do have cloudy skies developing, chance of showers and thunderstorms overnight, mainly before 3 a.m. with a slight chance of thunderstorms after 5 a.m. Low around 67, south wind 5 to 8 miles per hour. For your Saturday, slight chance of showers before 8 a.m., then a slight chance of showers and thunderstorms after 4 p.m. Partly sunny, high near 76, north wind 3 to 7 miles per hour. Saturday night, chance of showers and thunderstorms, mostly cloudy, low around 61. And Sunday, 30% chance of showers, cloudy, high near 65. 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
1: Blair Radio 94.7 FM weather is brought to you by National Land Realty. For the rest of the day, we do have cloudy skies developing, chance of showers and thunderstorms overnight, mainly before 3 a.m. with a slight chance of thunderstorms after 5 a.m. Low around 67, south wind 5 to 8 miles per hour. For your Saturday, slight chance of showers before 8 a.m., then a slight chance of showers and thunderstorms after 4 p.m. Partly sunny, high near 76, north wind 3 to 7 miles per hour. Saturday night, chance of showers and thunderstorms, mostly cloudy, low around 61. And Sunday, 30% chance of showers, cloudy, high near 65. 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That's latest weather here on Blair Radio 94.7.

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Case closed. The end. No chance for me to ever leave this prison of my sin. Now I know it might sound crazy, but one day a key unlocked that cell. I heard

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You know, this next song is one of my favorite songs. As you can tell, a lot of the songs that we are doing are prayer songs. And I think we're just living in a day and age where we just want to just grab a hold onto something that we can sing in our car, raise our voices, and turn our mobile phones off, and don't tell anybody where we're going, and we make a fool of ourselves. At least I do. And cry out to God. And this is one of the songs that

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The end. 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I heard

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